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9: 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We'll go with that.
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16: 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In 2019, 52 children died of heat stroke because they were left or became trapped in a hot car. 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A core body temperature of 107 degrees is lethal. 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
1: Just something about you. 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
11: Good morning, Rio Grande Valley. Happy Friday. It's finally the weekend. Robin Gwen here from Fox News giving you that full weather update. For today, it will be a hot one across the valley with those high temperatures reaching those triple digits at 103 degrees. We can expect plenty of sunshine throughout the entire region. And if you do have those nightly plans for this evening, those low temperatures are expected to be dropping down to those high 70s at 79 degrees. I do want to mention to be very safe on those roads, especially in those school zone areas. For more information on these weather conditions, be sure to tune in weekday mornings at 8:30, midday at 12:30, and every night at 9, only here on Fox News, Rio Grande Valley. I'm Robin Gwen, wishing you a great and safe weekend.
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1: 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Joe Coy is coming to the Valley. What? 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Coy Meets World Tour happening Sunday, October the 4th at the Bird Dogs Inn Arena. 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

0: You can take a summer splash back to the 60s with the sounds of Creedence Clearwater Revival and the world's most authentic tribute to CCR, Fortunate Son, live in concert Saturday, September the 5th at the Cameron County Amphitheater on South Padre Island. 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
22: Good morning, Rio Grande Valley. Happy Friday. It's finally the weekend. Robin Gwen here from Fox News, giving you that full weather update. For today, it will be a hot one across the valley with those high temperatures reaching those triple digits at 103 degrees. We can expect plenty of sunshine throughout the entire region. And if you do have those nightly plans for this evening, those low temperatures are expected to be dropping down to those high 70s at 79 degrees. I do want to mention to be very safe on those roads, especially in those school zone areas. For more information on these weather conditions, be sure to tune in weekday mornings at 8:30, midday at 12:30, and every night at 9, only here on Fox News, Rio Grande Valley. I'm Robin Gwen, wishing you a great and safe weekend.
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1: When I first saw you.

0: Let's start this party. Let's get it started. Let's start this party with tickets. It's a Friday, so you know, TGIF, it is a party. No matter where you're at, what you're doing, it's Friday. Call me right now. I'm looking for the ninth caller at 888-691-1079. That's 888-691-1079. I'm going to hook you up with some tickets to go see CCR. That show is happening Labor Day weekend.
1: Ooh,
0: that's going to be a good weekend to be at the beach. That's where it's happening. CCR, Creedence Clearwater Revival is happening September the 6th, that Saturday. It's going to be that Saturday. Fortunate Son, September the 5th.
1: Oh.
0: September the 5th, Labor Day weekend at the Cameron County Amphitheater. Fortunate Son, the CCR Tribute Band is going to be there. That's going to be a great show to go see. And then at the island, and then a three-day weekend. Call me now. I'll hook you up. 888-691-1079. That's 888-691-1079. Ninth caller. Call me. Good luck. 21.9 RGBFM this Saturday at Bert Ogden Super in Edinburgh for the early Labor Day weekend sales event. From 10 a.m. to 12 noon, Bert Ogden Super on the corner of Trinity and Visit 21 in Edinburgh. 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
16: Good morning, Rio Grande Valley. Happy Friday. It's finally the weekend. Robin Gwen here from Fox News giving you that full weather update. For today, it will be a hot one across the valley with those high temperatures reaching those triple digits at 103 degrees. We can expect plenty of sunshine throughout the entire region. And if you do have those nightly plans for this evening, those low temperatures are expected to be dropping down to those high 70s at 79 degrees. I do want to mention to be very safe on those roads, especially in those school coastal zone areas. For more information on these weather conditions, be sure to tune in weekday mornings at 8:30, midday at 12:30, and every night at 9, only here on Fox News, Rio Grande Valley. I'm Robin Gwen, wishing you a great and safe weekend.
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1: Hey, I'm trying to get those tickets. Can't go wrong with CCR Fortunate Son.
2: That's right. You are my night call. You're my winner.
1: Yay. So awesome.
2: You're a big fan of CCR.
1: I actually am. I grew up with all the 70s, 60s rock from... I'm born and raised from Illinois, so... It's all rock.
2: So you're gonna enjoy this tribute show, CCR Tribute Show, Fortunate Son. It's going to be at the Island on Labor Day weekend. It'll be a perfect weekend to be out there.
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2: 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You are there at the Cameron County Amphitheater at South Padre Island on a Saturday, September the 5th. 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

107.9 Energy BFM. Okay, so right now I got some tickets to give away for the Ringling Brothers. If you want to go to the circus, Ringling Brothers Barnum and Bailey Circus that is coming this coming week, call me. I'm looking for the ninth caller, but it's going to be a trivia. So yesterday, I had one of the, performers that's going to be, I can't say more, right? Because I don't want to give it away. Performers call in and, you know, talk to us about the circus and get us all pumped and hyped. If you were, I hope you were listening, because if you were listening, you're going to know the answer. Call me right now. I'm going to ask you a question. And y'all know me. Y'all know me. Whenever you hear any of these performers call in, they do an interview over the phone and all that, I'm going to ask you about it to see if you're listening. Mucha oreja, mucha oreja. Call me now. 888-691-1079. That's 888-691-1079. And if you were listening, you're going to know the answer. I'm going to make it really easy. It's going to be something that she talked. Oh, I said she. No. That was said. That was said. Call me now. 888-691-1079. 888-691-1079. Call me. 4 tickets for the circus.

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0: Hello, yes, hi. Good morning.
1: Good morning. Who's this?
0: Jesus.
1: Jesus, you are my ninth caller, but you're not my winner. All right, Jesus. Did you hear the performer that called in yesterday from the Ringling Brothers?
0: I think I did. I heard it.
1: I want to make it really easy. You got to tell me, what was her name?
0: Ariel?
1: No.
0: No. Not Ariel.
1: No, but...
0: I know it was an A.
1: Yes, it is. It's with an A.
0: Eris? No. Yeah, I know she does like the acrobatics or the that you said.
1: Yes. And she's an aerialist, but her name is not Ariel. Name a name with a letter A.
0: Amy? No. Annie? Amanda?
1: Nope.
0: Ashley?
1: What?
0: Ashley?
1: You are my winner. Yes, it's Ashley.
0: Oh, man. All right. I'm happy. I'm glad.
1: Yes, sir. You've got yourself 4 tickets to go check out the Ringling Brothers Barnum & Bailey Circus. It's coming to town September the 3rd through the 6th at the Burt Ogden Arena.
0: Awesome. Thank you.
1: It's going to be a great show. Lots of laughs, lots of acrobats going on there. Yeah, world-class performers from around the world are going to be there. Fun for everyone. September the 3rd through the 6th, it's the Ringling Brothers Barnum & Bailey Circus at the Burt Ogden Arena. Before I give them to you, you got to tell me, it's your number one radio station.
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I'm going to be giving away some tickets for what? For Joe Coy. Real soon. I'm going to give you a little trivia about Joe Coy and his show. Go and look it up. Go and look it up so you can have it on hand, like what it's all about and everything. 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

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Okay, right about now, I am looking for the ninth caller at 888-691-1079. That's 888-691-1079. I have got tickets for Joe Coy. Call me. 888-691-1079. I'm going to hook you up. If you want to go, I got you. A little trivia about this show. So Google it, look it up, and do that before you call me. 888-691-1079. Ninth caller, good luck.

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1: Is my caller number there?
0: Who's this?
1: This is Cielo Boxy.
0: I've got tickets for Joe Coy. You know who he is, right? The funny comedian?
1: Yes, the comedian, yes.
0: Okay, what is his show called? Go.
1: What is his show called? The one that he's going to do recently?
0: Yes, what is it?
1: His and Hers.
0: No.
1: In His Element.
0: No.
1: Okay, what? Roxy, work with me here.
0: I am.
1: It's Joe Coy.
0: Look him up and it's going to say it. Go.
1: Coy Meets World. Coy Meets World. Coy Meets World Tour.
0: You are my winner.
1: No. It's because I'm at work and I did the call and I was at work, Roxy, but I'm a winner.
0: Yes, you're my winner. Coy Meets World Tour. It's happening Sunday, October the 4th at the Burt Ogden Arena.
1: Thank you.
0: He does a lot of world tours, so I hope different tour names are going to come out, but I wanted the one that's coming here October the 4th. That's the one I was looking for.
1: Okay, thank you, Roxy.
0: Thank you, Cielo. You and a guest are there. He's so funny. Have you ever seen?
1: Yes. I love him, especially on Netflix. I love his jokes.
0: He's a very funny guy, very funny comedian. He's going to be here in the Rio Grande Valley at the Burt Ogden Arena. You've got yourself tickets.
1: Awesome. Where do I pick them up?
0: I'll tell you all that information in just a bit. All you got to do is just tell me it's your number one radio station, and then I'll give you these tickets.
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0: 107.9 RGVFM. We are on the lines. I got a very special guest on the line right now. Pete, are you there?
1: I am here. How's it going, Roxy?
0: We're doing great. Pete, over at the Burt Ogden Auto Group with Subaru and Mazda?
1: That's right. Subaru and Mazda.
0: Hey, we're going to be out there this weekend. I have so much fun out there. We're there from the morning all the way to the afternoon. You got lots of deals and tickets and food and everything. It's a party every time we go out there.
1: It's always a party out here. That is correct. And, you know, on top of that, not only the great deals that we have here for Subaru and Mazdas and Volvos included, but this weekend we're also going to have two family four packs to the circus. Ringling Brothers is coming to town, so yeah, that's pretty big.
0: Those tickets are gold because everybody wants them, and then their family four pack of tickets. The circus actually kicks off on the 3rd of this coming week over at the Burt Ogden Arena. Man, those are great tickets, and we're going to have them there at Burt Ogden, Mazda, and Subaru?
1: Yes, we are. Plus, I mean, let's not forget that, like, here at Burt Ogden, we've already kicked off Labor Day sales events. The big savings are already starting now. You don't have to wait till Labor Day. They're starting right now this week. And there's no other better place to shop than Burt Ogden at 25 different locations around the valley. We know we have a car for you.
0: Oh, yes, most definitely. All my cars are from Burt Ogden, and customer service satisfaction is guaranteed with you guys for sure.
1: Absolutely, absolutely. Come see Robert Gomez and come see his team, and we're going to make a deal. We're going to make a deal for sure and get you into the Subaru or Mazda or Volvo of your dreams.
0: And what do they want to trade in?
1: Well, we also take trade-ins also. We're offering top dollar for your trade, of course.
0: You can't go wrong with Burt Ogden. We want to see you out there. We're going to give you some great deals. We have so much fun, and it's a party. We bring the music, we bring the food, the tickets, the deals. I like to test drive cars. They're also beautiful vehicles.
1: Like I said, here we treat you like you are family.
0: That's
1: it's
0: right.
1: Not just a gimmick or a catchphrase. We really do.
0: And that is absolutely true. Pete, thank you so much for the tickets and for all the great deals that you give the Rio Grande Valley.
1: You got it. Thanks, Roxy.
0: We'll see you out there. We'll be live from 10 a.m. to 3 p.m. But of course, y'all are open early and you stay open late.
1: 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That's why I'm confident to say that we will find you the car of your dreams.
0: That's right. Woo! All right, Pete, we'll see you out there. Burt Ogden, Subaru, and Mazda on the corner of Trenton and Business 281 in Edinburgh with 107.9 RGVFM.
1: Dale Dale gas.
0: That's right. We'll be out there tomorrow. That's it. That is it for me. Ya me voy. De aquí me despido. Let's go eat. Let's go have some lunch. And tomorrow... You heard him. We're going to be giving away tickets for the Ringling Brothers. They're at Burt Ogden, Subaru, and Mazda. I have tickets for Frontera Fest, too. That's happening this weekend. I got all of that happening tomorrow. I want to see you out there. Burt Ogden Auto Group. I want a 7.9 RGBFM. 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
11: Oh, sweet.
10: This bad boy isn't sweet. It's been put through brutal payload stress tests under maximum weight just to see if it flinches.
11: That's cool.
10: Cool is how the Nissan Pathfinder has been blasted with Arctic temperatures and blazing heat to prove it can handle it.
11: Okay, you've convinced me.
10: 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They ranked Nissan Rogue number one in new vehicle quality among compact SUVs.
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